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1: Do you ever have a hard time forgiving people? Or let me ask this, is there someone right now that you're not willing to forgive? Someone you should forgive? I'm not saying, are you having a hard time with something someone has done? That's different. If forgiveness isn't coming easily to you, listen to these words. And when they were come to the place which is called Calvary, there they crucified him and the malefactors, one on the right hand and the other on the left. That's Luke 23:33. Now, don't be fooled by those words. Luke could have written, they used patently false charges to treat the only person who had never sinned, even by a thought, as a condemned criminal. Luke could have written, they drove nails through his wrists and ankles, causing about as much pain as is humanly possible, and dropped the cross into a hole in the ground, causing the nails to rip on his hands and feet. Luke could have written, then they insulted him and ridiculed him while he hung naked publicly. Now let's see what Luke wrote next. Then said Jesus, Father, forgive them, for they know not what they do. And they parted his raiment and cast lots, Luke 23:34. Even as they contested for his clothing, Jesus prayed to God that God would forgive the people who'd committed this gross indignity. He prayed God would forgive them. Now think about the person who said something snarky about you, or the neighbor whose cat messes in your garden, or that brother-in-law who did something embarrassing at Christmas, and consider how small it is that you won't forgive them. Look at the cross, look at Jesus hanging there. Hear those words, Father, forgive them. If you'll let them, those words have the power to change your heart and change your life. I'm John Bradshaw for It Is Written. Let's live today by every word.
0: We hope that you are blessed by God's word today. Until next time.
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